0: facem radio.
1: Când demons fall from the heart.
0: Cum se face?
1: Forever trust in who we are.
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0: place to die. 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It's a bitter taste.
1: Facem radio. 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

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It failed my little fire, but it spread the dying spark. Go tell the young Messiah what happens to the heart. 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It was nothing, it was business. But it left an ugly mark. 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

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What happens to the heart? Now the angel's got a fiddle, the devil's got a harp. Every soul is like a minnow, every mind is like a shark. 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I care but very little. What happens to the heart? Then I studied with this beggar. He was filthy, he was scarred by the claws of many women he had failed to disregard. No fable, hear no lesson, no singing meadowlark, just a filthy beggar guessing.

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It was just some old convention, like the horse before the cart. I had no trouble betting on the flood against the ark. You see, I knew

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Like a sex machine, man. Moving, doing it, you know. Can I count it off? One, two.

darkest superhero. You will burst into our fear. They must have seen you looking.